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1: What we're living in, let me tell ya. And it's a world that man can eat at all. When things are big, that should be small.

0: Before you go, there's something I want you to have.
1: Oh, it's beautiful. But wait a minute, isn't this...
0: Yeah, yes it is.
1: But I thought the old lady dropped it into the ocean in the air.
0: Well, baby, I went down and got it for you.
1: Aw, you shouldn't have.

0: אם שקיעת החמה, תחנת כל השלום, תפסיק את שידוריה למשך 30 שניות לזכר קורבנות האלימות באזורנו ובעולם כולו. You're listening to the voice of peace, broadcasting from somewhere in the Mediterranean. And right now, as the sun sets, the voice of peace will shut down its transmission for a period of 30 seconds in memory of all the victims of violence in this region and all over our planet. We hope that you will all join us in a moment of prayer.
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offered at first to the monkeys, but they turned it down, silly people. It spent 4 weeks at number one in the USA and 8 in the UK. And I'm not ashamed to say that I love that song. The Archies and Sugar, Sugar. Good evening. Hope you're feeling healthy and safe. 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The producer is Hila Abramovich and the sound engineer is Gal Sastiel. My name is Mike Grant and this is The Voice of Peace 70 show. We go to 1978 with ABBA. Take a chance on me. Yeah, until 7. If you change your mind.

Oh, that's the noisy bit. That's the noisy bit. In 1977, fans tried to call the number 5705 and jammed local telephone exchanges in the UK and the US. Really? City Boy from 1977 and 5705. And the next song is especially for Ronit Bar Yosef, who has a birthday on Friday. Mazal tov, Ronit, and especially for you, here's Billy Joel.

Billy Joel from 1978 and My Life. And from one Billy to another, Billy Ocean from 1976 and Love Really Hurts Without You.

The Eagles from 1979 and The Long Run. Now, this song has been recorded by many artists. Here is the Carpenters' 1973 version of Jambalaya. On the bayou, of course.

A cover of the Ad-Libs 1965 hit The Manhattan Transfer and Boy from New York City. Now, the next song focuses on a man who loves a woman but isn't ready for marriage. Yes, it's America from 1975 and Sister Golden Hair.

And welcome back to the Voice Peace Center with me, Mike Brand. The next song is a response to Neil Young's song Southern Man and Alabama. Lynyrd Skynyrd from 1974 and Sweet Home, Alabama.

I hope that Neil Young will remember a southern man don't need him round anyhow. So says Lynyrd Skynyrd from 1974 and Sweet Home Alabama. Now, this next song got its name from a menu in a Chinese restaurant. Paul Simon from 72 and Mother and Child Reunion.

His first solo single after splitting from Art Garfunkel, Paul Simon and Mother and Child Reunion. And we will be reunited next week, because that is it for tonight. Thank you so much for listening. Thank you also to our producer, Hill Abramovich, and to sound engineer, Gad Sastiel. Tim Shepherd will be here tomorrow night, and Gil Katsir will be here on Sunday. My name is Mike Brand, and I'll be back here next Wednesday for another Voice of Peace 70 show. Please take care of yourself and your loved ones. Be nice to one another, and of course, stay very safe. Here's Chicago. Good night.

I call it a sex scene. The bag is a nice tease. I tried to escape. My life is an x-ray. I'm sorry, a sex tape. You only get one take. Quiet on the set, please. Rolling anxiety.